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For me. I hope you had a good time too. Again, if you were there, and if you weren't there, well, I'm going to encourage you to revisit my conversation with Pavement's Bob Nastanovich. We did a mini mixtape guest DJ segment for New Love Mixtape ahead of their performance. Bob selected 5 or 6 songs for the show, including a lot of Richmond artists. So you can listen back to our conversation and his picks too up at WNRN.org. Just go to the New Love Mixtape tab. I'm Desiree Moses along with you this evening. I'll get into Future Birds in the next set, some Krungbin coming your way too, and for all my 90s fam, some Goo Goo Dolls, as we are celebrating the year 1998 all week long. In honor of our 30th anniversary, we're having fun each week. We highlight a different year in our broadcast history. A lot of good stuff came out in 98, it turns out, so we'll it's a nice excuse to revisit the Goo Goo Dolls. I'll get there in just a bit, but first up, it's Grace Potter. The new album Trespasser is out on the 21st. This is Love Me Not on WNRN. When I'm

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WNRN presents Trampled by Turtles at the Cove's Amphitheater at Smith Mountain Lake, Tuesday, October 13th. I'm falling, yeah, I'm falling, yeah. That's Trampled by Turtles at the Cove's Amphitheater. 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

0: That's the new one from Charlie Crockett. Let's face it, there's always a new one from Charlie Crockett. Very prolific. And in fact, right now he's working on not his next album, but his next two albums as he gets ready to go out on the road to support the current one, which is called Clovis. You heard the Hallelujah Trail from that new album. He'll be on the road in Charlottesville September 5th for a show at the Ting Pavilion. That's a WNRN Presents show with Charlie Crockett. Andrew Bird's Sisyphus started the hour. It's from My Finest Work Yet, which was in 2019. That's when it came out. 89.9 is WNRN in Amherst and Madison Heights. Good morning. I'm Bob Masago. Thanks so much for joining us. New Brandon Flowers coming up next.
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0: I love the way he really belts it out in this song. Brandon Flowers from his new Thrasher album, which is coming out in about a week. Here's Plans on WNRN.

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0: Kells live on WNRN from In Your Ear Studios in Richmond. The new EP is Dirty Blues Princess. It's where you'll find that track, Call Me. Kells, before we dive in, would you like to introduce who's accompanying you today?
1: Yes, this is Matt Phillips on guitar.
0: All right, welcome, Matt.
1: And,
0: thanks so much for being here.
1: And background vocals.
0: All right. All right, before I ask you a question, I have to brag on you for a moment. Kells, independently booked, funded, promoted, and managed a 52-show U.S. secret show tour without a label or management support. Kells amassed more than 1 million social media followers and over 10 million streams in less than 6 months. In May of 2024, Kells opened up for Andre 3000 while headlining the Atlanta Jazz Festival and has received cosigns from Big Boy and Timbaland, Virginia's own, which we will circle back on shortly. I'm curious, where does this tenacity come from and what have you learned along the way?

0: So much for being here at In Your Ear Studios in Richmond with WNRN. Thanks to the staff and crew at In Your Ear and Shaco Records. Thanks to my WNRN colleagues, Matt, Sarah, Maddie. And thanks to all the WNRN members and underwriters who are in attendance, whose support makes sessions like this possible. For WNRN, I'm Desiree Moses. Thank you for listening.
1: Thank you.
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0: Daughter of Empire. It's Humbird on WNRN off the Morning When It Comes album that's due out on September 25th. Valone Bellow in that set and started things off with the Red Clay Strays' Don't Wanna Know. Coming up before in-studio spotlight at 1 o'clock, I've got the latest from Juliana Riolino and a classic from Yeah Yeah Yeahs, and I've got new Alabama Shakes coming up next.
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0: New Baby Rose, Better. We heard Ran from Future Island. Things off with Phoebe Bridgers from the new Lost Weekend album coming out tomorrow. That's Lost Boys on WNRN. Speaking of new music, we're always adding tracks to our playlist every week so that you are always hearing the best of what's new. And next Tuesday, you'll get to hear new music from Tame Impala, Winya, and Bridget Calls Me Baby. That's coming up next week on New Music Tuesday, supported by Phelan Petty Injury Lawyers, only on WNRN.
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0: It's Zoe on WNRN. Thanks for hanging out with me today. I'm going to hand things off to Jeff Sweatman, who's got Take Two at Two coming up for you next. He's got two versions of Bittersweet Symphony. That's coming up at 2 o'clock. But before I go, here's M. Forrest from Charlottesville. She's on Instagram at M. Forrest Music. And you can see her performing at Dead Air 5 Saturday, August 22nd at the Jefferson Center in Roanoke. If you haven't gotten your tickets yet, you're running out of time, you can do so at WNRN.org/deadair. And don't forget that all from the event directly benefit independent radio WNRN. 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Tickets are WNRN.org/deadair. Here's her latest single, Nowhere Bound.

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0: The Rolling Stones in the Stars from their great new record, Foreign Tongues, on WNRN. DJ Harrison, Commonwealth Music out of Richmond. He's also in Butcher Brown. It's All Love featured Yasmin Lacey. That's from his album this year, Electro Soul. We heard Los Lobos, Angel Dance, and Cutworm's Long Weekend. Los Lobos has a new album in the works, teaming up with Steve Earle. Thanks for listening in Richmond at 88.5. We're on in Roanoke at 99.5 FM. And that's where we'll be next weekend for Dead Air 5. More than 20 Commonwealth artists doing more than 20 Grateful Dead tunes in one night. We've just added a few more artists to the lineup. You can get tickets now at WNRN.org/deadair. All proceeds benefit NRN. It's next Saturday, August 22nd, Jefferson Center in Roanoke, Dead Air 5. And one of the artists playing it, Scott Miller, will join us for an in-studio session tomorrow just after 7 a.m. Coming up, we'll get you some Marcus King, Fiona Apple, and eventually World Cafe starts at 6. The featured performer at 7 will hear a mini concert with Medium Build tonight.
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2: What's up, party people? This is World Cafe from NPR. I'm Kaleo, and coming up this hour, Leon Bridges has worn a lot of hats over the last few years. Country phase, soul phase, psychedelic phase, and now world music phase, courtesy of something that feels like Paul Simon's Rhythm of the Saints.

0: A little bit of country, a little bit of folk, a little bit of indie rock. I really dig that new song from Julia Jacqueline. It's called Get Away From Me. I Think I'll Love You Soon. It's from her new album, The Gem, which is named for the bar in her neighborhood where she recorded the record. There's a bar on the first floor and a recording studio on the second. And the record is great. We've got a session with Julia coming soon to the cafe. Keep up with us by checking your local listings or just subscribe to us on Instagram or YouTube. That'll be a good way to keep up with all of the music we got coming through these doors. Stay close. 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

0: 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It is called Cone Off. New album, King of Having Fun, due out September 4th. Want to thank mix engineers Josh Block and Jimmy Mansfield for their work on the session. And we've got more World Cafe in just a minute.
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0: 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It's People Got a Lot of Nerve. 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